0: Monticello, be along there at South Garfield Ave and Boone Street, heading northbound on Garfield. A dark Jeep, dark color Jeep Cherokee, is driving at speeds in excess of 70 miles an hour and swerving Central Clear 26.
1: 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I'll check the area.
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1: Neil 7.

0: 9:30, copy a fraud that'll need to be handled over the phone because she's walking home.
1: We'll take that one.
0: Three, first apps check.

0: Joshua City, and it's a commercial alarm, 131 East State Street. The business is Training by Brendan, LLC. It's a panic alarm, two trips. This will be for... This will be for 236, 248 back.
1: 236, clear. I'll turn you away.
0: 236, clear.
2: 214, I'm a block away. Show me out.
0: 214, clear.

Clear.

0: Cool. I'm a Mark 3 Whitewater Brush 3. Check my shadow something.
1: All units copy BOL. BOL for green dirt bike in the area of Creighton, and then sounds like driving at a high rate of speed in that area. Central clear, 2015.
0: Central. Control from 7544 at 1 mile light road.
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1: Go ahead. Good evening.
2: Can you put me on that driving complaint on Grand Road? I'll be up here for a little bit. My computer's frozen.

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0: Over by Maple and Howard, there is a 6 to 7 year old female alone running down the street barefoot across the church parking lot, southbound, probably towards high school.
1: Alright, well, I'm in love.

0: 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We'll be clear of the Herdner property and show us them out to Turtle Creek Casino for a view.
1: 2025. 31.
0: 930,
1: go for your stop.
0: Looks like Mary David 43 Nora. That's a motorcycle. We're going to be 31 and Blue Star. I'm clear now.
1: Okay. 2026.
2: You can slow it down, so I'll be clear.

0: Switzerland 3 pursuit. We're going northbound. 31, approaching Silver Pines.
1: Clear, pursuing northbound, approaching Silver Pines.

0: Ranger 187.
1: Clear northbound speeds of 87. All units, main can be closed for pursuit.
0: We're passing Hartman now.
1: Northbound passing Hartman.
0: I didn't get a good return on that plate. We're approaching the airport now.
1: Clear. And is it a Harley type motorcycle or a other kind?
0: On northbound Drew Airport, we're going to be approaching Marketplace now.
1: Clear northbound Drew Airport.
0: Did he go through the red? Yep, went through the red. We're approaching Marketplace. It's red also. Looks like he's going to go through this. Terminate. Okay, last scene. It's going to be Frankie Northbound. He's wearing all black. Black bike.
2: .7537 is right at 31 at Meyer. I'll get a good view of them with my camera, control car camera.
1: .936.
2: Pass me. So I'm northbound, got a backpack. He should be up at 14th and Division now.
0: And city units, disregard, they have terminated the pursuit. Central, did they get a registration plate on that motor?
2: Negative, not yet.
0: Alright. He just pulled in the parking lot. I was just seeing if I couldn't make contact with him. If you got a few people there, yeah, I'm good with that.
2: He's on 14th now. He's found 14th. He just got three times park block.
3: .936, you got eyes on him. He's westbound, not 30. He's on 14th. Yep. The 20's gonna be still pursuing.
0: Do not pursue. Terminate all pursuit.
1: Clear.
0: Terminating.

0: troops, I guess, if you want south on Pine in the neighborhood. Just keep an eye out.
1: Pine 74, he's on 15th westbound now. I'm not pursuing. Pull into a driveway up here.

Lake Drive, just south of Davick Road, the Michigan registration, one tall queen, call 21. It's a black Ford Focus.

0: 930 from 974.
1: Good.
0: It was a bigger Harley-style motorcycle?
1: Yeah, I couldn't tell the make. It's just an older Harley-looking bike.
0: Clear head, big saddlebags on the side?
1: Yeah, saddlebags. He's wearing all black. He has a black backpack. I think his face was covered, too. I think it was a fake plate.
0: Clear, was it a trike or two wheels?
1: Two wheels. That had a green 2024 cab, but I don't think it was right. Clear.
0: Yeah, this is not the bike. This is a free-wheel motorcycle.

Central 7537. I got a witness on 15th and Union that says a two-wheeled motorcycle got on a cast going back towards South Airport.

0: Cruise control, 36.
1: 36.
0: Do they have dots in the alley between Union and Castle 15?
1: No, they're still looking for it.
0: Clear, do they have a color of the bike or a description of the driver?
1: Rider's wearing all black and... Motorcycle is all black as well.
0: Clear. Is the driver wearing a helmet or anything?
2: The fuel tank on the bike had silver flames on it, too.
0: Clear. Thank you.
1: I'm trying to get a picture out of the patrol log of the bike. You should have hit that cash spot camera if you want to try to look it up.
2: Might be good at doing it if there's not a plate, or I guess there is one. Okay, I'll try.
3: The plate comes back to a Grand Cherokee out of Clarkston, so it's an improper plate.
2: Okay, I'm going to go around on that.

0: that's 946. Can you put a number on that for us? Four.
1: Eight eight two seven.

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1: 4526, secure, Bingham Township.
0: Copy 2037, break 458, routine status.
2: Eight,
0: Copy 2037.

46 just checked cameras, and there's nothing matching that description in the last 15, so it may not have been all cast yet.

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1: That's 9:30.
0: 9:30.
1: I'm going to be stepping into mobile off 14th and Veterans. There's a guy wearing all black, just went inside.

0: Bone cast just passed in Reno. It's Black Harley style with bag on. Single occupant just pulled off into a parking lot. I'm fully making contact. 3639.
1: 3639 cast.
2: Central 936 and 74 will be out in a minute.
1: Okay.
3: Central 228, that's not the vehicle.
1: Clear, not the vehicle.
3: I'll be in route and I'll check out. Kathy, 2046. 36.
1: Yeah,
3: detained. 236, came in digital, thank you.
1: Detained.
3: Detained, 2043.

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1: 936.
2: I'm clear to stop. B7 on gas again.
1: Clear.
2: Specialized in form, clear.
1: Clear of this call.
2: Clear that stop on CAS.
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1: 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You can show me clear.

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1: 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Yeah, that wasn't him. 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
1: The site that was called out was Mary David 43 Nora, but it comes back to a Jeep.
0: Clear. Where are we at? Bay Hill.
1: There, Bay Hill. 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
3: Go on the opposite side of where we're at. 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
1: Abram.
2: Okay, here. 9:30 from 20. I see we're both out on division. Let's hang out here. Help cover the set.
1: Clear.
3: I spoke to the young lady's father. He said she is home. I'm just going to go confirm that real quick. I'll buzz in the address when I'm out.
2: Clear. And, child and his adult on a motorcycle. RP didn't feel this was safe. RP machine clear, 2057.
0: On a Bay Hill, hang out on the veterans side.
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4: We're on the south side of that, by the cemetery here. 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
1: You can show me out with everybody else.
0: Clear. We're just setting up a perimeter. If you guys are working on a track, let us know which way you guys are heading.
2: Clear. It's 7573. Standby. 7533 is with K9, and they're not on a track right now, but they're just checking the area.
0: Alright.
2: We have a motorcycle coat here at one of the apartments. I'm going to text 930, see if you recognize it.

0: 920 from 37. I just texted you the photo. 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
1: Subdivision Blair EMS, priority 2, response to 2020 Woodside Trail Court, crosses Vance Road, for an 80-year-old male fell, his head, central clear, 2100.

0: Central 972. I'm in service on the left. You can put me on that suspicious.
1: 26. Looks like suite 203 might be COVID.
0: Copy that. Did you say 203?
1: Okay, 203.
0: Copy. Thanks.
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1: Ben.
0: John Yellow Adam 15 Robert 00 7 Charles Adam 0 21 156.
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0: Tenzo one, is it gonna be an older Yamaha? Standby, it's not coming back to Michigan on the runoff 50, but it might be out of Maryland with no plate.
1: All right, sure.
0: I got 33.
2: Behind Tom's 14th and K9 direct. 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

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Sorry, 5-3, do we have any specific script on the backpack or just flight backpack?

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1: 7532.
0: Yes, ma'am. Did you have anything more specific, or had anybody report anything more specific on black backpack?
1: Are you talking about the motorcycle pursuit?
0: Hey, from.
1: Negative. We just had all black. I'm a driver that wasn't stopped.

0: Is one of our rollers on a check area around 7-Eleven? Kind of the direction we're headed in right now.
1: For you, copying a priority 7 BOS transfer. It'll be ER 13 going to Traverse 4408. 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
2: Okay. 458 is a Sempire.

0: dispatch for Blair EMS responding. Priority 1 at 2643 Eastwood Drive, crosses in North Manorwood, South Manorwood for a 73-year-old male bleeding from his leg. Describes it as serious bleeding. Set clear, 2113.
1: Side dinner came out, realized that the vehicle had been struck sometime during the dinner. Had some white scrape marks. No other information on the other vehicle. It is no longer on scene.
2: Go ahead.
3: Cool. Can you run to the show with your terminal?
2: Yeah, outside.
0: Clear drink.
2: 2114. Abram, it looks like there's two 1010s. Your warrant.
3: Clear, Jim, you got it.
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4: Just revise it. Canine is working south from Tom's.
2: Clear, canine going south from Tom's.
0: 4526.
2: Good.
4: Good. No signs of first entry in or around the exterior of the building. I'll be clear. No report.
2: Available unit for car gear on Dunn's Farm near Trumbull.
5: We'll from 45 to 3. I'll head that way.
2: You've a white Ford Explorer. It's valid. Your driver is a Scott Rathburn Stewart, 155. He's normal valid as well. They should be off on the side of the road just south of Trumbull on Dunn's Farm. They're not sure if it is, so why they're not.
5: 45, copy.

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That'd be 73-year-old male there, bleeding from the

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1: That is correct. Echo 5.
0: Clear. Thank you.
2: Where are you, sir?
3: The vehicle in question has a temporary Illinois tag. It is valid. Registered to a different party other than the RP. I do not have her information enough to run her. However, the RP is normal valid.
0: Copy that. I'll get that for you on scene.
3: Copy.
4: Yeah, unit on the track. We advise, talk to a credible witness. Male, holding a bike helmet, run towards behind his car, which is right in the general vicinity of the Wendy's. Right by the vicinity of Wendy's, he's holding a helmet.
2: 33, clear on that, thank you.
0: Central PD Metro Station 12, responding priority 1 at 2643 Eastwood Drive in Blair Township. Blair's requesting the driver 2643 Eastwood Drive, cross to the Manorwood, north, Manorwood south. 3-year-old male there, very close vein in the leg, started bleeding, 2119.
5: It's a silver Chrysler Sebring.
1: That file you drop in for King Mode, that's the one we're looking for. Central 7233, control cell, break for ending. Go ahead. 5-6, roll and 4 repeat. 5-6,
0: roll and 4
1: my 1. 21-12.

Colorado, we want to go 505, respond for a EPS fire alarm at 3366 North Shorewood Lane, 3366 Shorewood Lane off of M22. Respond unit 5 of 11 at 2120.

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0: 72-32.
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2: And you're probably loving them out. Any to 32, did he ingest something or 40 gas?
1: Can you go again?
2: You just wonder what you have, if he ingested something or what?
1: A negative suicidal ideation.
2: Copy.

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2: 11 from 46, just FYI, I'm up in the air currently. Just kind of over Wendy's.
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0: Robert William Victor 035. RWV. So probably won't come back for the future, I suppose. I thought I had a C ran it earlier, but I can take a look.
1: That's the one that ends in 1156?
0: Yeah, that's the one that sounds like.
1: Yeah, we ran it, but Robert W. Victor 035 does not come back.

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0: 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I'm Lean for file.
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0: Class of Navy, M. Mary, A. Adam, B. Boy, E. Edward, Y. Yellow. 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
1: 7509 from 7544. Do you want us to stay with this helmet, or are we just leaving it?
0: Copy, thank you.
1: Check this, Tony. Clear.
2: 930, that's not the helmet.
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2: You're asking about the helmet, I'll take it.
0: Clear.
3: Clear. Any county units still got a drone out?
4: County?
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I'm not sure which building you're talking about. Front. On his helmet. Yeah, I'm right by them.

0: 那一张是约。
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2: We didn't get a plate, just a VIN number. 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
1: The plate that came back to a Jeep, what was that plate?
0: Mary David, 43 Nora.
1: Thank you.

0: 930 from 236 on County.
1: Yes.
0: You still at Big Hill? Where can I bring you to film it?
1: Yeah, I'm at the parking lot.

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0: Flint Station Metro, engine 11, MMR 11, responding, priority 1, 2640, crossing circle, going to be the Walmart across the South Airport Road, have a 34-year-old female, going to be at the south checkout section of the grocery side. The girl having a seizure, seemed to be possibly prolonged about 5 minutes. Therapy is no longer there with them. I checked with staff. Staff said that they were all set. However, therapy was concerned. Thanks to need some medical attention. 21-3-9.
1: Easy control throughout.
0: I wasn't clear.

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1: You can show up on scene.

0: Lafayette. Big boy, male subject. In the parking lot.
1: What was the timeline of that, when the witness saw him?
0: He said he saw him just as he was leaving the building, came up to me and told me.
1: You're what?

0: employees hate when they tell them.
1: I'm working. So I walked through the parking lot and came up to me and told me.
2: For a status check.
3: Yeah, it's just like moments ago. So.
0: By McDonald's.
2: 7531, clear out near McDonald's.
3: Let's try to scan our cars and do a good vehicle perimeter. We'll let Oxy do his thing. Do we get a direction at Wendy's?
1: Moving south from Big Boy into the MSU Credit Union.
3: All right, try again.

0: Bixby, out of McDonald's, putting the drone up.
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0: 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You guys have somebody covering 31.
1: Oh, there's one here.
2: I'm counting. Big boy. 236, clear.

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1: Thirty-six, just not why a lot of those are usually kept unlocked.
0: Okay, can you stay in my car for now, see if the dog comes up with foot?
2: The witness at Big Boy said he saw the subject on the back side. It would have been the back side of Big Boy, not near 31.
3: Toward the east.
0: From 20, could you head up to Memorial Gardens? En route.
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Interesting. I guess I'm Tom Beal in the area. US 31 Bunker Hill Road, last seen southbound on 5 Mile, Prairie Black, Colorado. RP thinks he's in touch. All over the road, partial plate CDX 04 and RP to be seen clear 2205.

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0: 4K9, they're asking that we start transitioning south from the modular home place here.
1: Clear. Alpha Pine Grove home.
0: And all units, we did find the motorcycle in flock. It's been added to the patrol log with updated photos from the past week.

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1: Go ahead.
0: Could you head over to 404 East Broad, 404 East Broad situation? So the subject who's been singing at the caller's house there has a suicidal thoughts.

0: That is a 2010 Red Ford Explorer with gold brown trim headed towards Mancelona. That's with the subject in it that's making the suicidal statements.
1: Clear.
2: I'll see if I can find it.
0: Yeah, I just figured you were probably headed that way, so I'm going to stop by 404 East Broad and see what's up.
3: Also, 7338. What location? Alpha 3. Alpha 3 for a status check. From Bel Air, but there's a 19-year-old male having a bad night, making some suicidal statements. Driving a 2010 Red Ford Explorer. In the last 10 to 15 minutes, he had left Bel Air headed towards Mancelona on 88. This is going to be a lot of that vehicle.
0: Okay, now. Get a good phone number for him. If you've got a phone, let me know.

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0: Sure, what end of the property there?
1: Southwest.
2: How it looks. R Alpha 3.
0: Clear.
2: 3.
0: Over by the True by Hill from all. Load up over there and fly over to that area.
3: Alright, so I'm going to hold the air. We've got that true.
2: Where is he running?
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2: Twenty-two twenty-seven.
3: Southbound towards the low.

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1: 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And that's Jaden Stevens.
0: Clear. I wonder if you can try to figure out if the vehicle's in his name or registered or who it's registered. That would help as well.
1: Hey, for him, I'll let you know.

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1: 88 Cooper with Mission Bridge, Edward Robert Henry, 4136. It's going to be a white GMC Sierra.
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1: 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Can you look up that vehicle?
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1: Yeah, Adrian, that's the vehicle we're looking for. It's a red Ford Explorer.

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0: But at 10:35, he was just off Eddy School Road, just east of Durenzi Road.
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0: 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Is there a drone up right now?
1: Can you tell the drone up 911 or 946?
2: Negative for 911.
0: Negative for 46. I just put it back down, but I'm heading over behind box 4 to throw back up.
3: Alright, have you guys hit the area between Mercedes-Benz and Lowe's, that swampy area?
0: Yeah, a little bit, but I'll hit it again here once I get over there.
3: Alright, I appreciate it.
0: Go ahead. 131 Dead Man's Hill with a Silver 4 Fusion, Edward Zebra Boy 4591.
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33 Miller Road for a silver Cadillac swerving all over the road, no turn signal. Took out turn signals on, not turning, pulled over in the southbound lanes near 633 at Hilltop, at the top of the hill. Sent clear, 2251. The Church of Latter-day Saints, 6-4. Driving a 25. Woman to Brown Ridge Road address. She is not.

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0: 6 from 7533. If you haven't sent that up yet, you can disregard. We've cleared that swamp.
1: Yeah, I'm up over it.

0: 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Are you guys happy with it?
1: And I will be headed to Kalkaska to mental position.
2: Yes.
3: I'm on a track near Lowe's.
2: Clear calling the track at Lowe's. 2258.
3: Can we get somebody to come pick us up, please?
0: Product.

0: 338.
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0: 10-4, you as well. I'm not seeing the call on our MVP. I'm going to tell you we're en route to Munson, starting mileage 54.2.

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We must clear 2339.

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0: I don't know if you saw my call screen update, but I heard two possible suspects in your call screen that North Shores PD stopped on that motorcycle in April.
1: Great, I'll take a look. 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
4: 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Terry Bannon, Lincoln Road.

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interesting. County Patrol information, Area 4464, Lakeview Trail, headed Grayson Baker, born in 03, described as a 6 foot tall, strawberry blonde, white male, carrying a backpack and a wheeled suitcase, left this address after getting into an argument at a bachelorette party. About 15 to 20 minute time lapse, walking towards Traverse City to meet up with an Uber. RP is just concerned he's making gun choices clear. 10 minutes after.

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0: Nine five one. What was the name I'm looking for?
2: For a Tammy Hagelberg.
1: 2 with a 91-year-old female unwitnessed fall. She was found by her daughter, who last saw her at about 1800. Patient does not remember fall. She is complaining of 10 out of 10 pain to her left hip with tenderness in her left upper leg and some shoulder pain. And she also has swelling on the left side of her body, probably because she was laying on her left side of her body. Patient has history of CHF and dementia. She is ANO times 2, which is normal per her daughter, GCS 14. I've got a negative stroke scale, best she can work with me, and lung sounds are clear and equal. I have a currently heart rate of 74, sinus, first degree block, 94% on room air, blood pressure of 199 over 81, respiration 16. I have an IV established, 22 gauge, and I've administered 4 milligrams Zofran, 45 mics of fentanyl, and a C collar is applied. Unless you have anything further, Munson, we'll be there in about 10 to 15 minutes.
3: Peter, did you say is this patient on blood thinners?
1: Negative blood thinners, Munson.
3: Out of that, we'll work on a room assignment for arrival.
1: Thank you, Chris. 891 clear. Thank you.

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0: Same traffic for 920, have a good night.
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1: Central, all units department, stand by for a view of that informed Cal Grass area. All units department, stand look out for vehicles doing burnouts in the parking lot at the Dam Beach. RV could naturally use a vehicle. We can just hear what they're doing. Central clear. 34.

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0: Adam, 8-3, Henry Boy, AA-8-SHB, the white dad ring. We're in the State Union.

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0: Central 9, I'll be clear of Kalkaska Memorial Health Center and en route back to Angel County.
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0: 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Respond at stages of skate park for possible stabbing victim. Metro Square 48 after midnight.
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0: Lexus 10 Philippine, that's station 3, you're on station 3, City Rescue, City Rescue. Unit needs to respond to stage at the Blackburn Skate Park, 320 Chess Out 3. Respond to stage for a possible stabbing victim. 3 units after him, cuts on his face, this will be bleeding. Lexus 51 after midnight.
1: Request,
0: copy, thank you. I'll get that updated.

0: Wexford Central, EMS Station 3, tell it City First Responders, EMS Station 3, tell it City First Responders, if you could respond to the end of the skate park area, law enforcement on scene with a male subject who's stabbed in the abdomen, does have cuts on his face, difficulty breathing, law enforcement's out with him at this time. It occurred at the skate park. They're currently down the road where the closed road sign is at. Central clear 53 minutes after midnight.
1: Here's your patient care, turnover.
2: There you go.
1: Copy that, turnover. Four Adam Mary Tom Zero, can be front and hope with a silver Subaru.

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0: 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I'm clear, Miss Outdale.
1: Hey, clear, Ross.
2: 5 Walter Drive, cross the Greenlawn Drive in Fairfield. You'll have a 17-year-old male and an 18-year-old female patient. Male has some bumps and bruises to the head. Female's going to have a broken arm. There's some kind of assault that occurred up in Empire. There's no concern for safety on scene. Both patients are completely alert and breathing normal. Priority 2, 1 minute after

0: 45 feet.
1: It sounds like Grand Traverse does have two juveniles who are supposedly also victims in this. They're a private residence on Walters Drive. I did add the information I got from Grand Traverse to the cat notes. I'm not sure if you can read them, or if you want to call when you get a second, we can try to brief you.
0: 45 feet, copy. I'll look at the cat notes, and this would have occurred in the Empire. It sounds like so juvenile related at this point. I'll give you a call shortly.
1: Copy that.

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1: Donald.
0: How was the vehicle on that DOL?
1: The caller said it was a Chevy Silverado. She believes it was the same caller.
0: Clear lips.

0: Good night, everyone. RP called back, says that she sees 5 to 6 older teenagers near the main entrance of the school that might be involved.
1: Move it.
0: Do you want a second car?
1: No, thank you.
0: Okay. 936-7531, checking your status.
1: What's good?
0: Clear, take care.
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0: Adam's just north of 72. We're calling King 7575. It's a dark Silverado. Hold over on the Hogshead Road here.
1: Yeah.

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1: 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One on a bike, one on a scooter. Garfield and Kenneth from the bus garage here.

0: SoCal with him. Adams Row, just north of 72.
1: Clear. 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
0: Ready for standby.

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1: Hey, Chris. 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
0: Thanks.

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0: 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Looks like he's registered to 161 Adams Road.
1: 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Thank you.
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0: 10 on their way. 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

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Sexy 8-year-old male there, COPD flare-up, 1.45.

0: They have to have one in the back of the line at 51 out of those two right there.
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1: Correct.
0: 248, you can disregard it all. Head that way, 214. 214, clear.
1: And run to the jail with one. 144. RP not on scene at Burger King Myers. They start with a homeless person they called in earlier and asked to leave, and he's back. She would like him trespass indefinitely.
2: Hello.
0: 5-1, I can go with him.

0: obvious to fall into the right rhythm. We do have that split in the last set of Royal Suns Predators, so heart rate in the 80s, strong and regular. Respirations are 18 non-labored. Last blood pressure is 125 over 72. SpO2 sensor at 99% on room air. We're going to be approximately 15 minutes from your facility unless you anything further, Munson.
1: How many 533, I'm clear, Les?
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0: from 45 to 8.
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0: The information has been relayed to Benzies. If you just want to put in the tab that jurisdiction is Benzies, we'll be clear. No report.
1: I will change it to an agency assist.
0: Thank you.

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0: Red line 14, Sky, got another one-way driver.
1: What's that?

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1: No, I'm with us.
2: Five on clear.

0: Florida. 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Kristen Terrell. Tom Edward. Robert Robert. Edward. Lincoln Lincoln. Bill of Allen. A-L-A-N. Terrell. Allen. Miles. State of birth 5585. 55985. Okay.
1: Central, Sydney 230.
2: Go ahead.
1: We'll be clearing the hospital and outside for the jail.
2: Clear.

0: Alex. He's going to be no-no, ballot ID card out of Florida and revoked out of Michigan.
1: Sorry, Miss A, say again, please.
0: He's a no-no, he's a valid ID card out of Florida, and he is revoked out of Michigan.
1: Clear that, thank you.
2: Central 7531, you show me out of the jail.
0: At the jail, 151.

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Lexus, Pennsylvania, MS Station 3, units need to respond to the New Hope Shelter, 1125 Lincoln Street, the New Hope Shelter, for a 32-year-old female, she has cognitive issues, depression, and physics, she's going to have a stroke. This is clear of 158.

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1: 170, Shane, Roger, New Hope.
2: You got the registration on this RAM, correct?
3: Safer.
2: Okay. Does it have the vehicle description in it, or is it just a, like a fleet type plate with general information?
3: Just general information. It says 2026 RAM with the VIN number, no color. The rest of it is, yeah, Union Leasing and Trust for registration holder.
2: Okay, so it has a VIN and everything. We're good.
3: Hey, Frank.

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Go ahead. 5 Paul, Yellow Queen, 86, Garfield and Lincoln, it's red Equinox.

0: Señor Faxon. 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
0: Targeting the falls. 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
1: Some Verizon app that has a large radius.
0: Okay. That's confirmed. B0BUNNY.
1: Paper.

0: 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It is a white GMC Yukon.
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0: 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Staff here advised they've been here for multiple hours and they'd like them to leave.
1: Cool.
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0: Sam Henry, 0, 98.
1: Oh, wait, you're extremely covered. I copied Sam Henry, 898.
0: Sam Henry, Zebra, 898.

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Hey Adam, 612-730-497-843. Seen a couple 10-9s, ones for child support there, showing statewide. Gonna see if they want to hold.

0: Texas.
1: Advise both warrants are confirmed and valid, but no staffing.

0: Central State County, and it's some kind of really 2780 Charles Place has a Cheyenne on the line who's having some kind of panic attack, is hyperventilating, stating a Dominic, her boyfriend, is drunk. He's been screaming and yelling, was punching the door. He's currently outside, unknown on any weapons, states he has been drinking. 245.
1: I'll head that way as well.
2: 911 clear.

0: 2, I'll be out on Charles Place.
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0: Can you give the jail a TX?
2: Hey,

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1: 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You can finish up, go home.
0: Great, thanks.

0: 972, this is Dominic Kennedy, and we have some intel so we can turn around home.
1: Be clear to copy.
0: Hey, Tom, go ahead.
1: He's got a local for child support.
0: Clear, thanks.

0: Have you ever met
1: Susan Cross? Captain
2: 249.
1: Clear that. You guys still need additional.
3: What is that, dude?

0: Dane County for confirmation in the area. 24 Bayfront Drive, RP calling from the apartment complex. Says there's people in the hot tub, meanwhile drinking alcohol. Doesn't want any contact. Clear, 250.
1: Central 911.
2: 911.
1: We'll be good with the three of us here.
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0: Sir, yep, awesome.

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0: Connecticut plate, A. Adam, W. William, 01736, A. W. 01736, it's a Hummer. Again, Connecticut plate.
1: Copy location.
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I'm leaving for Connecticut. Hi, Ops. Zero two nine seven zero three six three nine.

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1: 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He has a tow, approximately 20 minutes ETA. He's denied any assistance at this time. I'll be clear. Northport.
0: 305.
1: Pump

0: recipients of this complaint going on at the parking apartments and apartment 411. Details are in the call.
1: We pointing to a residence on just off of 66, black Chrysler. Looks like it's got a temp plate in the back window, unreadable.
2: Grocery operator 19.

Make 911 calls. He is at the J-Loop. Yes, if you want to make contact with him.

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1: Call her.
0: I got called out long for the National Ingersoll. If you would look in house, let's see what the mail is on him.
1: You did. I was able to get that figured out. I will run him right now.

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1: What's the last name?
0: Like Johnson?
1: I believe so. You can maybe throw in the CAD. I can run it and check. What's the last?
0: Clear. That's just what we have in-house. I'm trying to run it and SOS, but it's taking forever.

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0: Did you see that male van fly in there?
1: I searched him through Flex and running a no.
0: Clear.
2: Point green.

0: Holly, it looks like those father males are separate. 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
1: Maybe one criminal bench back for a marijuana possession.
0: Then come, dear Travis, I'll pull up. Oh, Edmonton, earning mileage 20.6. Oh, wait, I couldn't hear you on your last.

10 units for BUL, Hammond and Town Lion westbound for a 2025. That's silverish, brown, black Denali with a blue plate, unknown characters. Going to be heading for 6162 Peninsula Drive to drop people off. RP states driven by a page is going to be intoxicated. 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He doesn't know these people personally. 0332.

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2: 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Also believes the deer ran off.
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0: 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Did you have traffic for me?
1: To confirm that that is the individual you're out with?
0: Affirm.
1: It's giving me a bunch of 10 nines and 10 tens to sort through, so I'm trying to find the one that you found right now.
0: Copy that. I was doing the same thing. I think the only one I'm seeing currently is the last one listed out of Battle Creek.
1: Clear.

0: 四面来回还是三方？I'm not sure what your location is, but your mother's focus has called, and he's wondering if you can provide him a ride back to his residence.
1: If he's still on the line, you could transfer him, or I can give him a call back.
0: He is still on the line. 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

Metro Squad 1, MMR 1, responding priority 1 at 1240 Oak Terrace Drive, apartment 123, Oak Terrace apartment, cross of Aston Bluff and Vice Garfield Road, 60-year-old female, difficulty in breathing, 416.

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0: Hello.

everything's secure. There's two doors that go up to the apartments above, and there's a car parked out here that wasn't here earlier, so I have a feeling it was that probably what set the alarm off. Because 105

Westwood Central to US Station 2, US Station 2. 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Central Center 431.

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1: What?
0: 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I'll be clear. 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

0: 看是吧？我也不知。
1: He holder says nobody should be on time, but they are not responding. 951 and 972.

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0: Can I have you respond 131, just north of Sealy. It's going to be a black form fusion. He does not believe it will be drivable. 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Unknown if it's deceased.

0: 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Show me in service.
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1: Thank you, sir.

0: Central, this is Flint State Office Building calling. Central, I'm stepping outside for fire watch.
1: Copy. Central. This vehicle will be on the shoulder of the road. He's going to stop after work and pick it up. It is across the fog. Shouldn't be an issue.

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0: 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I'm going to be transporting Juan to Cadillac Hospital, mileage 0.1.
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0: 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Guy out here earlier that walked away from a bachelor party, something like that. Did we ever get a name for him? I think it was just patrol info.
2: 525, PS route.
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0: before Lakeview Trail, and his name is Grayson Baker.
1: 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Sorry, didn't clear.
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1: Since you were a little covered up with the wind there, but I believe you said open door, west side, 543.

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0: on both the callers. Neither of them called 911 in the Vasa area between there and the curve. And from the call he gave us earlier, he was just wandering. No idea where he went or where he is. He might be on Fairwood Drive just looking for a place to crash at this point.
1: Okay, thanks. I'm on my way back. UTL so far.
2: Bye, ski holder.
1: Copy, unable to secure door. 550.

0: We are off from 45 feet. Go ahead. Oh, with the way that door operates, it's been like that by employees. We'll be clearing a report, but if you want to make the key holder aware of that.
1: The key holder was advised he is out of town, unfortunately, but he said whatever you can do, he'll get somebody there as soon as possible.
0: 45-8, copy. We're clear.
1: 554.
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0: Suspicious at the Speedway front division. 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White female, 5'6", medium build, brown hair with ponytail and black backpack with a pink top.
2: Seven 7338.
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1: 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You can try in service until 1600 hours. Working a halt light both areas starting off in Crawford County. 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
0: 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You can show me in service until 1600 hours. I'm currently in Crawford County.

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0: Central, pulling available Sage County units, have a hazardous condition 31 north of Old Dixie Highway.
1: Center 59.
0: I'm sorry, I can't understand your transmission.
1: 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I'm in your parking lot.
0: Perfect.
1: 14 Bel Air.

0: 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What do you got?
1: Okay, I have Giraffe Events, gentleman stating there's a construction site that's down to one lane, and he was almost hit head-on as he proceeded because the flashing lights that are there visible are flashing for the north and southbound traffic. If you could take a look at that and see what he's talking about.

0: Yes, I do.
1: Good morning. Could you put myself in 960 on APR at the T-Bay soccer field? We'll be working on a detail till 1500.
0: Clear, can do, welcome.

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Good morning, in service Calvo, 24 hours. Oh, check that, 23 hours. 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Three hours, have a good day.

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0: Third for the tow. I'll be clear of this line of service.
1: Have a good night. Bravo 304. Good morning, you can show service until 1900. All numbers should be in the MDT.
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1: Roger, 51st Avenue, Waters. It's you. Going to be 120 on Brandy Drive. 120 on Brandy Drive, Felton Township. Here's Cox, West Lake, Coastal Drive. Telephone, pull on fire. The line's on the ground. To be using 83, fire drops 2.
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0: 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Paul, Charlie, Frank, 86.
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1: Profile.
0: And the gentleman doesn't have a registration. So last of Oman, O-M-A-N, first Connor, C-O-N-N-E-R. Looks like Frazier's in the middle. F. Frank, R. Robert, D. Adam, S. Sam, I. Ida, E. Edward, R. Robert. I got 5, 10, 03.

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0: Columbia 10 service, sorry, 24. I'm going to have you copy a priority 10, please. Going to be picking up the NICU team and the ambulance bay at Travers, going over to Munson Cadillac to pick the baby up and bring him back over to Travers.
1: Yeah, everyone copies.
0: Thank you, guys. Have a wonderful day.

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1: Alpha 150, good morning.
0: Good morning, we're just checking in the service.
1: 150 Country and Service, have a good day.
0: You too.
1: I'm going to turn off all of them. I'm going to turn off all of them. Good morning.
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1: Hey, 11A firm, I'll show you. 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

0: Perfect, I love Helen. Good morning.
1: Good morning. We're in service for another 24. Have a great day.
0: Yes, in for another 24. You have a great day as well. Thank you.

Hartford Central Dispatch, EMS Station 4. Units are needed at 8666 South 27 and a half Road, 8666 South 27 and a half. Nearest cross is going to be M55 and 46 Road, Sugarville Township. 73-year-old male, accidental overdose of heart medication. Central's clear at 726.

0: 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Bravo 2.
1: Good morning, Travers. Bravo 2. Good morning.
0: Good morning. We're going to be in service. All numbers are on the MDT. And we're only going to be in until 1500.
1: Service, and I'm going to reset the priority 7, coming out of McLaren, Patel, CICU 18, going down to Mary Freeland and Grand Rapids. Only it's actually going to be a quick line that's passed. You guys have a wonderful day.
0: Bravo 2 copies, and we will have a wonderful day.

Central for East Bay Ambulance Metro Squad 1 on Priority 1, Magnolia Care, AST Home 1855, Carlisle, cross of Pergola and Chartwell Drive. The 75-year-old female, possible stroke. She's currently conscious and slight difficulty breathing, stuttering her words. History of stroke. Center clear, 0728.

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0: Nice to hear from you.
1: 319, I just had a report, email that was at the recycling center there at the Coliseum. Stated that a male subject on like a moped slid on the water, fell over, drug it into the woods, and she went and checked on him. Stated that he appeared to be okay, however, he begged her not to call the police. Stated something that he may have a warrant. He's currently on foot, kind of on the bike path, heading towards animal control. Just red, all black. Short hair, and some facial hair.

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0: Morning. I will be Clem 11 service. If you come from my starting monitor, 44882. 44882. Do you mean cunning?
1: I do not.

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1: Captain 7, this is

0: Okay.
1: I'm here with the bike and Mr. Nestle. Tell me what happened.
0: Ryan, you don't think the cat back up, or you gotta be all set?
1: I'll be all set. He just laid it down here at the corner of this court and fairgrounds.

11. 7, 7, 7, 7, 7, 7, 7, 7, 7, 7, 7, 7, 7, 7, 7, 7, 7, 7, 7, 7, 7, 7, 7, 7, 7, 7, 7, 7, 7, 7, 7, 7, 7, 7, 7, 7, 7, 7, 7, 7, 7, 7, 7, 7, 7, 7, 7, 7, 7, 7, 7, 7, 7, 7, 7, 7, 7, 7, 7, 7, 7, 7, 7, 7, 7, 7, 7, 7, 7, 7, 7, 7, 7, 7, 7, 7, 7, 7, 7, 7, 7, 7, 7, 7, 7, 7, 7, 7, 7, 7, 7, 7, 7, 7, 7, 7, 7, 7, 7, 7, 7, 7, 7, 7, 7, 7, 7, 7, 7, 7, 7, 7, 7, 7, 7, 7, 7, 7, 7, 7, 7, 7, 7, 7, 7,

0: Metro Metro, Squad 1, I show you're almost out, but MMR 12, we'll get to step it up for a little bit here. We're not getting any response from her now. Unsure if she just set the phone down to throw up or not.
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1: Yeah, I tell you what, let's meet at the aircraft. 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
0: All right, sounds good.

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0: 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We arrived at Maritime ETA 1 o'clock. 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
1: Good morning, you can show me on the board in service until 1500. Have a great day.
0: Good old man.
2: Tri-State County, it's going to have a major traffic issue in the area of 72 and Bates Road. At least three callers reporting a vehicle blocking the eastbound travel lane facing westbound, perhaps in the wrong lane. Hard to see due to the sun and the rain on the road. Stand by for dispatch.
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2: Two clean, Nora, Union, 52. Two, QNU, 52. It'll be in the post office of Garfield. The maroon, Lincoln SUV.
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0: 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We'll be on that maintenance detail available by TX.
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Priority 1, 4561 Kodiak Drive, cross of Black Bear and the dead end there. 78-year-old male, difficulty breathing. He did have a recent lung biopsy and is on home oxygen as well. Central clear, 0832.

Sun State County NCPOL, reckless driver, westbound on 72, coming from Calgary. Sporadic speed is all over the road, running a stop sign in Kalkaska County. No plate available, 834.

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City Rescue 1, response into Long Lake Township, 5273 Gray Road. 5273 Gray Road, apartment number 1, across from Barney and Haney. 87-year-old female, altered level of consciousness, recent UTI. She's unable to be woken, but is breathing, responding to touch. Central clear, 08-39.

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0: 10 Chief, we are now through.
1: Yeah, that's Center Road, both on Snowfest.

0: colgar.
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0: Central 7350. 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Been advised, give me a couple of hours. I'm going to make a couple of TXs, see if we can expedite this.
1: Okay.

0: Hi, right, sir, 23. 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There was a man from Mona to the homeowners. Talked with animal control. They requested an officer to respond. She's not familiar with where these dogs might belong at this time.
1: Animal control, we're not going to be available.

0: Central 73, 59. 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I got a hold of my supervisor. I'm going to be staying here until I'm relieved.
1: 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And I'll let you know.

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1: Clear. Clarence 19, Foreman Autos on scene.
0: A49.
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0: 73-59. 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He's in Bel Air, get his truck, and head out that way, so within the hour.
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0: Central 927. Good morning, I'm in service.
1: You're welcome.
2: Central 935 for PR. St. Francis High School. Mail's up.
1: Clear. Can you please put me on 935 PR?
2: Clear.
1: Clear, welcome in.

this idea of one of the VHS for me? Yeah, we'll be in chat. I thought you'll be in.

0: Central of the tank. Good.
1: Okay.
0: Good.
2: Central from 10547. Good. My apologies, can you go with that again? I just wanted to know if you had to have a crew meet, could you key up? And then you said you'll be in, and I didn't get the line. My apologies, that was a misclick. Clear, thank you.

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1: 239.
0: Good morning. 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

0: today.
1: Flying as they just spoke at that. Sounds like they're just tear down that traffic signal area. He's en route from Antoine, about 20 minute ETA. He indicated that there was some cones there. He said if you felt comfortable, you're welcome to move them and open it back up if you'd like. Let's try it for them.
2: I can start moving cones. 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
1: Yeah, that's affirmative.

0: I believe you're going to be picking the patient and crew up at the airport, taking them to Traverse, and then taking the flight crew back to the airport. Not the patient. I'm verifying that now.
1: John Adam, FREYJA, to the grade 4-50.
2: Travis

0: Okay,
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0: Please hear me.

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0: 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Two 127, will be airport just west of Logan's Landing with a silver Chevy Silverado.
1: Clear. K-11 my thoughts were correct. You'll be picking the patient and team up from the airport and then returning just with the team to the airport.
2: Thank you.
1: Thank you, guys. I appreciate it.

0: somebody went off cars. I put up a NDP complaint. It was in the jail. There's no hurry on it whenever.
1: Copy.

0: Green, Michigan, license plate. Frank Adam, Queen 8857 on Castro near Mill Creek Road. It's going to be a gray Tahoe. Clear. Central 7546, check your status.
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1: Good.
0: There's just reports of a large gathering there. 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
0: 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Can you put me back on the property inspection at Hall Park from earlier?
1: Clear. 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The 79-year-old male, he slipped and fell out of bed. He does have a history of back pain. That's some back pain right now. Conscious alert. Sensor clear, 0943.

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1: Call from Central Air Unit 35, EMS on Lake Township, 9292 Meade Road, 75-year-old male. Difficulty breathing, has a clear 946.

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1: 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It's going to be a blue Subaru four door.
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All units be advised, National Weather Service has put Roscommon County into a red flag warning from 1400 today until 2000 today. Sounds clear, 949.

Off of Central Area Units, realize our customer service complaint in the area of Five Buds Cannabis Company, 420 North 4th Street. Caller stated there was a white Chevy SUV that was flying up and down the road about 4 to 5 times. Younger male driver with a female passenger. They did just park at Five Buds. Plate of Yellard XXRay F Frank 0331 EXF 0331 Central Clear 951.

0: Hi. I'm not sure what you guys are on. I was wondering if you could help us out with that general assist with CVS, CSC.
1: Yes, I can do that. I was just looking at it.
0: Okay, she's currently, the RP is currently at her office here in Bel Air, so if you could give her a call on her cell, she'd like to go to the West End today.

Central Michigan. 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Okay.

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0: Got it. 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
0: Can you show me on vehicle maintenance for a bit?
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0: County, it's got a minor disorderly in progress, 144 Holcomb Court, across the town line road. Two parties on scene there, one's trying to take possession of a flatbed trailer, arguing, verbal argument with sisters. No weapons involved, unknown drinking drugs. Central clear, 1017, standby for dispatch.
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in. Calling for a 74-year-old female. She's conscious, breathing, and alert to her. She may have injured her wrist a few days ago, but the caller wants some help at least getting her in the car, but I told him you might want to take control of the situation. But at this time, it's priority three.

0: By chance, any update on animal control? We do have the two dogs in a fenced-in yard at 409 Division.
1: Right, yeah, that was my original caller, and that's been passed on to her.
0: Well, he's wanting to do yard work, and I said now both of these dogs are actually in his fenced-in backyard containing them.
1: It sounds like they aren't wanting to contact room officers now. Clear. I'll go first 10-8 as well.

0: 麦克风几级了？
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0: Thank you, dear. We're about to clear up our transfer here. Do you have another one going back to McBain for us? You guys, it's going to be at a B4-4037, Betty. Calling home 109 South Martin Street, apartment 6, no extra. Thank you, guys.
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Fort Worth Central, this is CNF Station 4. US Army's response to the Pleasant Lake Lodge, 2085 South 33 and a half road. This will be the South House for a 61-year-old female who fell yesterday. Has swollen collarbone and bruising. Central's clear at 1036.

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0: How are you doing south from 9 o'clock last night when we started? 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

0: And I'm not seeing any numbers, and if you can re-enter them in the computer for me.
1: We'll do that here in a second. Still building the truck.
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0: 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Clear.
1: Westbound on 72, coming up near the casino, looking for a white pickup truck with a ladder rack and several gas cans in the back. Texting while driving and all over the roadway. No visible plate, 1036.

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1: 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We have two dogs running a large

0: 处理对象中。The call has been reported that they're on the second floor of the apartment.
1: Lane 7 will check stop.
0: Good.
1: Sorry, I finished that PDA. F Frank A. Adams, Q Queen, 7529. FAQ, 7529. Just south of Jones.
0: Clear.

0: between the beach and the parking lot, but that they were on the second floor earlier.
1: Central 7508, check your status.
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Central, standing a clear, Crestville Township, at 1056. 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

0: City Rescue 1, LMR 11, responding emergent, turn nurse on scene 630 West 14th Street, the True North Urgent Care, across the Division Street and Maple Street. I have a 24-year-old male there, difficulty in breathing, diaphoretic, let's clear 11-02.
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0: Edward Zebra, yellow, 1645 on a white Chevy Suburban. 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
2: 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The address is 12673 South Marina Village Drive. 12673 South Marina Village, number 19. 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

0: 111 EPS called back to say it was burnt toast.
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0: Very good, 1121.
2: Report was received, room 19 on arrival, please. Can you repeat that, please?
3: You have hit that receipt for 24-year-old male coming from True North for Santa Fe, Connecticut.
2: Yes, we got the report, room 19 on arrival, please.
3: Copy, 19, thank you.
2: Thank you.
4: Out of the month, and we got one riding in with MMR.
5: Copy.
6: 0765-668-969. Break the third.
0: Go number three.
6: Third, Alpha 134-765. Three, break for fourth.
0: Go number four.
6: Fourth is Alpha 421-298-661-374. And just informational, I'm out with approximately 15 to 20 people, a few firearms, which I currently have in my possession. I'll run those shortly.
0: Stand by.

0: apologize. There was a mix-up again, and she's back en route with a truck. Central 55-5, routine status.
1: As you stated, for coast, 111 is available.
2: 1124.
1: South.
2: Ranger 4.
1: Ranger 4.
2: Without trying to pronounce these names, we're going to just tell you that they're all nil-no valid. Coldwater, Michigan. We have Dearborn, Michigan. We have another Dearborn. And we have Ypsilanti. But they're all nil-no valid. Various levels of points on their license.
1: I'm holding a SIG P365 and a 9mm here, and I can give you the serial number when you're ready.
2: I'm not ready. One moment. Give me the address for it. That's true number. We get better results that way, but if you don't have that, we'll go with just the information.
1: Me to run it. I've got two firearms, and then I can give you the DL number that they were in possession of.

三通通在空中飘上。Good. Three Michigan license plate, H2 Adam Lincoln, Boy 5, on US 31 near West Hole Lane. It's going to be a black SUV Chevy. Clear.

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Blair EMS, 31 response, 2570 Hoosier Valley Road, cross of Megan Lane in Vance. You have a 24-year-old male who was hit in the head by a postal driver. He is conscious, alert, slightly disoriented, 1133.

0: Mean, can we clear this up? Clear. 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Central 23.
1: 23. And going to pass the residents, and this will be, they call it the second drive. It's right for the arena or large barn. You'll see all the vehicles parked out front. You'd be going through the arena to the back of it. They'll get you.
0: Copy.
2: Clear, welcome on.
1: I got one for you.
2: Go ahead.
1: It's going to be 1535 South Division. That's going to be Ty Gogo. I had a subject there. Looks like he was trying to, thinking the business was open. Open the door. Door is open, but nobody appears to be in the business. Be able to swing that way, check it out, try to find a key holder. Clear.
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1: 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I-435 Shepherd Farm Road, number 314. It's for a 84-year-old female. She had fainted, came to. She's still down on the ground, falling from a standing position, conscious and alert. Central clear, 1145.

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0: He is currently in Buckley. Can you start with the TX?
2: Clear, 46 is double the delay temporarily. Can you send a delay to computer?
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0: 808 in Barlow Street. Had some issues with the mail. Stephen Lautzlager in the past. If you give the name of that, it's likely the caller. Heard some crying in the background. It'll be a two-person response, likely. And for next available at 1152.
1: 222.
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0: 清楚。
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0: Central Squadron. Squadron.

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Respond to 910 First Avenue. 910 First Avenue. 100-year-old female with high heart rate and O2 is 80.

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1: I'm at 812. 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
0: Yeah, ran a subject out of 808. I did not believe it was coming from 812, but I will say back.
1: Female Aaron Wilhelm, and then Stephen that you thought it was.

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4: 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Have a good day.
0: Happy holidays. MC Center, he was backed into a fire oil rig truck driven by Jamie Horton. He is not the scene, but should.
2: 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Off your way.

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1: Be advised, we're getting a call from the TV soccer. Looks like there's a player down on field 14, unconscious but breathing.
0: Where? What field? What?
1: 14.
0: Where? Charlie Ranger 3-1201.
1: And Central 960, be advised. Sounds like gurgling.
2: Metro Engine 11, Priority 1 response. Going to T-Bay Soccer Field, 1001 Meyer Road. Field number 14, we have a high school age player down unconscious. We're still gathering breathing status. 1201.

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2: 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It should be on your MDC for you. Thank you. Thank you for waking up. We're going to be at the southeast end of Philport.
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0: What?
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1809 5 2 2 2 2 2 2 2 2 2 2 2 2 2 2 2 2 2 2 2 2 2 2 2 2 2 2 2 2 2 2 2 2 2 2 2 2 2 2 2 2 2 2 2 2 2 2 2 2 2 2 2 2 2 2 2 2 2 2 2 2 2 2 2 2 2 2 2 2 2 2 2 2 2 2 2 2 2 2 2 2 2 2 2 2 2 2 2 2 2 2 2 2 2 2 2 2 2 2 2 2 2 2 2 2 2 2 2 2 2 2 2 2 2 2 2 2 2 2 2 2 2 2 2 2 2 2 2 2 2 2 2 2 2 2 2 2 2 2 2 2 2 2 2 2 2 2 2 2 2 2 2 2 2 2 2 2 2 2 2 2 2 2 2 2 2 2 2 2 2 2 2 2 2 2 2 2 2 2 2 2 2 2 2 2 2 2 2

0: Central. Do I have an MMR rig for T-Base?
1: Yes, sir. The next call is for T-Base, please.
0: It's clear. 5, traffic.
1: Good.
0: 633 Pine View, black Chevy pickup truck pulling a trailer. No plate available.
1: Copy. Tomorrow, I'll follow him.
0: Go ahead. 14 at.
2: He's just north of the roundabout. It's in the middle, to the north of the big white tent.

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2: Off car and get him to somewhere where they can get to him.
3: Hey, so I'm good for the bus route. Looks like it's going to be from Burnley.
2: Okay, let us know where you're going to take them so EMS can go there.
0: The car is going to have to stay on the ground. We cannot move them.
2: That's a traumatic injury. We're going to advise not to move the patient unless necessary.
3: Clinical block from the EMS. Get it there again.
0: Is it the Burnley entrance? Burnley entrance.
3: Okay, I'm going to go up there for a while.
0: Clear. I'll go on and copy.

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1: 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G. George, 3959, D. David. This is a GMC pickup truck, black in color. I have a Michigan filed by ops when ready.
2: Go ahead, Paul.
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3: Volunteers are shutting down on that southbound traffic, so they should be able to get through fairly quickly.
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0: Do you see my car? Been up in the parking lot area.
1: Our pedal. Big cat. Head west, a little bit north. I'm on my Alpha 11.
2: Go ahead.
1: I'm seeing as well.
2: Good.
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1: Please.
0: Good. I'm good. Spoke with the owner. I'm going to have another stop here shortly. Same location. Lincoln David 40 Paul Blacklight.
1: I'm sorry, I may have walked on you with a plate. Let's 304. 304. June please show us me out to 11820 North Campbell Road in Mason County for head injury.
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1: Okay, they're definitely taking them 2 months from.
0: Clear.

Getting reports at Garfield South Airport that North South is not going green if you could drive through there. There's also a stalled vehicle at the intersection now it's coming in.

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2: Go ahead. They're loading him up. He'll be out in a few minutes.
0: Clear, I got going to shut down so they can run through.
2: Good. Thank you, Mark.
0: There's definitely a problem with the light. It's not cycling.

0: 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I'll be 10-8.
1: Clear. 9-3, this is a white gray SUV pulling up.

0: 您是长城，关
1: Hey Munson, paramedic Jesse, inbound facility, 79-year-old female. Chief complaint of syncopal episode, while on the toilet, was not having a bowel movement. Unknown if she hit her head. She is on blood thinners. While talking to her, getting some history, she had another syncopal episode. 12 lead, looks good, no elevation or depression noted, but we do have some peaking T waves. Heart rate is 69, sinus, blood pressure 148 over 69, SFU is 98%, blood sugar is 170s, got an IV established for you. We did have positive orthostatics on scene of 89 over 50 for our blood pressure with an elevated heart rate. We got about a 5-minute ETA.
0: Okay, thank you. Room is 5 minutes on arrival.

0: 925-2924. Yeah, this intersection's not very good right now. 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
1: Absolutely.
0: If you could get an ETA from County Roads, at least get it in, like, blink mode or something.
2: Congress,
0: Leon, Ranger 7, all units clear, DHJ. Ranger 7,
2: Clear. 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

0: 19, I can get you to start heading towards 22 Easy Street. You're going to make contact with Austin Heffelmeyer. Reference is from an Arian. He's currently wearing a black camo pants, just took off on foot, southbound on BB Road from Easy Street. Out of control, very threatened. They're requesting assistance. And then, MSP unit, if I can get you to start heading north towards 22 Easy Street as well.
1: Clear.

0: Do you know where the jump box is?
1: Anymore. Off the other mower.
0: There's no other mower according to 14.5.
1: I meant the gas gator.
0: 14.5. Four. I meant 14.4. The hallway, I don't think. Thank you, Mark.
2: The TV functioning now.
0: MMR Alpha 1.
2: Go ahead.
0: Central 55.5, routine status.
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2: 412.
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0: Four train there, one.
1: I have UC6 at Munson. I still had him on scene, but making sure their AVL is accurate.
0: Hey, from there, we're just back in.
1: Copy.
0: My apologies. MLR Alpha 6 arrived at Munson, Traverse City.
1: Click.
2: I'm Sarasota. Break 7359.
0: Cayuga and Renzi. Michigan Reg, William Henry Adam, Boy, Edward, White, Zero.

0: Central 248. 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
1: Go ahead.
2: If you want to turn back around, you're going to have a 14-year-old allergic reaction. EpiPen's been administered, and I'll work on the exact location, but I'm going to describe it as near the center parking lot off of Meyer Road.

0: was $39.35.
1: Okay. And Metro Engine 11, you got set tight. Hopefully they see they were headed towards the exit up on Burnley. So.
2: Copy that.
1: Central, MMR 1 is going to be responding emergent at this time. Going to T-Bay Soccer Field, 14-year-old allergic reaction. Engine 11 should be out with the patient in a moment.
3: Yeah, that's right.
1: Tomorrow, 1. Hope you're out.

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1: Copy that. Thank you.

0: 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Sounds like patient's unconscious at this time.
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0: Copy.
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3: I'm sorry.

0: 960. 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
1: Clear.
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care. 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

0: LSPD, that is just now occurring. It's going to be coming up eastbound on South Airport and Lafreniere. Small black SUV side swipe for the RP. Sounds like it should be on the driver's side. No license plate, just a small black SUV.
1: 10-35.
2: Coming out.
1: Clear. I apologize, it's South Airport and Pass Road.
2: Heading eastbound from Cat.
1: Clear.
2: Okay.
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0: 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Can you please change my destination from Corwell, Ludington to Munson, Manistee, beginning mileage 33.1?
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2: Breathing status. That's a 19. 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
2: 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He pulled into Epic Power Sports, but the suspect vehicle is still southbound on Lafreniere.
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1: 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You can just have it to the note.

0: clear break. And MMR, am I going to have a rig available for scenic ridge?
1: I'm going to be able to clear to take that call at Village at Bay Ridge.
2: Can I have this on next call? Let's try that call.
0: Clear. Central City Rescue on, responding into Garfield Township, going to Village of Bay Ridge West, 3950 Scenic Ridge, room 244. You have an 81-year-old female, took a fall, came in through an alarm service. Squad 12, 1250.

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1: Good.
0: West Orchard Drive, Sheridan Drive, RPC says that vehicle is partially blocking the roadway at White SUV. Would like it addressed if possible.
1: Clear enough.
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2: Yeah, 27's on that assist, and I'm in the clear.
3: Clear, my bad, I've accepted.

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0: We'll be clear and available.
1: It's clear.
2: Okay,
3: we got the dogs at animal control, and I left a citation there for when the owner picks them up for the two dogs at large. Looks like we have this trespass down at Wetzel Lake, and Mel was evicted, and now he's back there to pick up his trailer, and looks like maybe the RP or owner doesn't want him picking up his trailer.
2: Right, it sounds like it's a camper trailer. He was evicted last August, and now he's back supposedly to get his trailer, but he's just been hanging around for the last 3 or 4 hours playing with his dog on the property. So the property owner, that is the RP, doesn't want him there, and he's not supposed to be there.
3: Clear. We'll head that way here in just a minute.
2: Clear. Thank you, sir.

0: started to went to the medical center, sounds like another ER male came in saying he beat up somebody and started making a scene. I believe he's intoxicated. Then said he was a doctor and has since left. He's a 30s white male, blue jeans and bald. Security is watching him.
1: 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You can put myself in 5-2 back on our field.

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0: 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Copy that. 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
0: Okay. Negative. I'll try to give them a call back, see if they have an update.
2: Correct.

0: Central 943. I'll drop you on this call that you thought can handle over here.
1: Copy.

0: per my security, it sounds like they still have eyes on him. He's sitting outside Left Foot Charlie at this time.
1: Yeah, it's security. 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

0: 41. 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That's all I have right now, first of all.
1: And what was that first name?
0: Melissa, last of Stratton.

0: 注意听人声，
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0: Ian Ogilvie, Ryan, Google, Ryan, and Young.
1: That was a team of Ryan.
0: Oh, yeah. Oh, Ryan, yeah. Yeah.
1: Yeah, he's the suspect. He's related to 248's fraud from Town Plaza. He was their suspect. He's out of state PPO revoked out.
2: My phone.

0: Central 241. I just want to confirm that first name was Melissa, then Mary Edward Lincoln, Ida, Sam, Sam, Adam.
1: Okay, so approximately mid-40s.
0: Yeah, I think I found her, say what.

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1: Central 241, you clear copy?
0: Hi.
1: Yeah, I've got Melissa Lynn Stratton, 411 of 81. I'm showing a local 10-9.
0: Hi, nice. Go Golby 95 here shortly.
1: Clear on that.
2: 241, where are you guys at?
0: Hall Park. I'm just next to the library. Could you bring your
2: hey, from

0: Unit 3, departing heads up to Gaylord. We've got 1730 on fuel. Report.
1: 34, 1730 on fuel, 100 up to Gaylord.
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0: We have someone that can transport.
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2: 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Cut it out, please.

296 southbound I-75. Excavating truck with the gate not closed, dropping rocks all over the road. Also swerving. That's a clear 13.

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1: Fred.
0: 491 at Kingsley Ridge Drive. 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

0: 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Also, this is my new prep, so it's got a new number.
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0: Approximately has been doing that for 6 miles. 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
1: I'm going to get you to a priority 5 hospice transfer for me, please.
2: Actually, I forgot. 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
2: 1325.

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on staging City Rescue 1, MMI 11, responding Party 3 to Lot X in the city, across from the Hall Beta Bus Station. I have a 52-year-old male there who's having some back pain. He believes it's just from a pinched nerve and would like to go to the hospital. Let's clear 1331.

Telecom Metro, the call forward. 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Shows them out to lot X. It's going to be near the intersection of West Front and Hall Street. Go back in.

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1: Complaint number, this is going to be 5181, repeating 5181.

0: Central, City Restaurant. And be advised, no law on route at this time. Secondhand reported back to Bain. If you need law, we need it.
1: Copy that.

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1: Member desk. A 40-year-old female told staff that she had just had a seizure. No longer seizing conscious and alert at the desk. Central clear 1336.
2: Swanee. And I can hear you respond.

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0: 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Let me know.
1: And apparently, same thing happened.

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1: He's on Rescue 1, gonna transport for the other one, I already spoke with him.
0: Happy, thanks.

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0: 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Have until midnight.
1: Same traffic for 7164. Have a good day.
2: You as well.

0: 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Holly, 10-8. 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
1: Clear, would you like 7-5?
0: Paper.
1: Clear. Central 4019 7207 status.
0: Good status. Well, 623.
1: Clear Monson.
0: Clear Monson. Central 7508.
1: Good.
0: Can you run two plates for me, please?
1: Chad with first.
0: Well, it's not a mission. It's a handicap, silver ball.
1: Good.
0: 8, Mary Paul, Mary 7-9. 8, Mary Paul, Mary 7-9, and a red Silverado.
1: Clear, goodbye. Central 7508, would you return?
0: What?
1: First comes back to a 2007 Chevy Impala AVY. Expired plates to a Lynn Ray University. Second is kind of AVY. Expired plates out of Mayfield, Scott Ray.
0: Thank you.

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2: 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Can I get that plate one more time?
3: 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There's going to be multiple people on scene.
4: Yes, I'm clear. I'll show you guys out.
1: Central 2.
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1: Wow, busy one today. 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

0: What crew month and engineering pending?
1: 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It's just coming in.
0: Good direction.
1: And disregard, they're just looking for a disposition on the last. 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
1: Perfect.
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1: Seventy-four,
0: for checking. 7419.
1: Good. Alright, Alpha 11. 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
0: I'm at Scenic Drive, Picnic Mountain Comfort Station.
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0: 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Afternoon, sir. Logged in from City Coast area until midnight. How are you, sir?
1: Good as well, thanks.

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Central 14. Yes, sir.

0: Well, probably just because tonight we'll have a few people on tonight. Right now we just have myself. Sometimes these civil standbys take a little bit. And it looks like she picked either 10 or 4, so she'll just have to wait until after 5 if we can even do it.
1: Right, okay. I just wanted to touch base with you on it because it just popped up as a reminder for me. That's what I was thinking too was for the night. Thank you.
0: Clear. Thank you. 7.
2: 7207.
0: You're showing clear this. 19's about. It's really good progress.

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1: Good.
0: Yes, sir, good afternoon. I'm not going to be on your board, but could you copy address, please, just to follow up?
1: Go ahead.
0: Be en route to 9553 East Grandview Road. I'll need status on there. I'll advise on arrival.
1: Route to 14

0: 3547 from LA. 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And we'll talk. Clear? 46 from LA. Good.
1: Okay, we'll be clearing here soon.
2: 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And route to Munson, not emergent.
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0: Thomas.
1: Traverse D5, room 5422, just going across the street to Munson Hospice House. You will need O2.
0: Fair enough.
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This will be event one, it's 1421.

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0: 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Central's clear, 1423.
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0: from Central Station 5, Station 5, second phone for Party 1. You're going to Five Shores Brewing, 163 South Benzie Boulevard, 163 South Benzie Boulevard, on a 40-year-old male seizure. Central's clear, 1425.
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1: 20 door traffic.
0: 72 Fairground Drive, the Grand Coulee Porsche, 4 Mary Paul, John 51.
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0: Westbound, we control 304, cancel prior to arrival by Thompsonville.
1: 304, taxi cancel prior to arrival.
2: 3-year-old female. She has her arms on lock. She'll be in the bathroom.
3: 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Negative contact. I'll be clear last. Thanks for the help.
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0: 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There's a lot of wind interference. 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
1: Hey, road rage check just occurred about 10 minutes. By the fire station. RP stepson came in a white pickup truck, tried to run her off the road. He left going southbound. I can meet with RP in the Tom slot to the gray Chevy Trailblazer for 9:42.

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0: 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For 113 North Bridge in Bel Air, the LC's at the jail lobby.
1: Central Long Lake EMS, 31 response, 3089 East Long Lake Road, cross of Forest Lodge and Huel Mantle. They have a 68-year-old male, chest pains, difficulty in breathing, 1448.
2: Contact 5, 1631, 1623, 1727 en route. Fire, they should be right by the road, should not need a rescue, but sounds clear, 1448.

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You're crossing with Crane Hill Road. This is Prince Home for MMR with Elmwood, 1449.

0: 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This runs off of Crane Hill Road.
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2: 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Can you drive around to Leelanau? It's going to be
3: 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It looks like.
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0: I'm out. Did the RP show up here for you, sir?
1: Yeah, she's going to be in a gray Chevy Trailblazer.

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0: 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It depends where you're at currently.
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0: 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Yeah, we'll pull up here.

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5: 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And it's Edward Yellow Mary 0885.
6: Yeah,

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Here in Rescue EMS Station 1. Respond to 3821 Pebble Creek Drive. 3821 Pebble Creek Drive, here in Township. Here's Crossy 340. Have a 78-year-old female that fell. Hospital broken arm.

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1: 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Yes, ma'am, thank you.
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1: I agree, dude.
0: I'm clear of comms. I'm going to head down to 911. See if I can make contact with Elijah.
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0: 248 East Front Street. 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Good.
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1: I'll be in service until midnight, car 22.
3: Come on, Glenn.
0: If I can have your response, 30. I had a... Safety has been advised not to trespass before. They would just like it documented.
1: Elijah Randall's still in jail. I just called the jail.

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1: Affirm. NTS as follows. 231-676-0137. It's going to be a Lois Keel.
2: Clear. Thank you.

0: That was 76.
1: Well, Missouri, I have a suicide plate request for Lone Star at Traverse City. It's you, brother with Grand Rapids. Lone Star at Traverse City, brother with Grand Rapids. Any other?
2: Traverse City down to Grand Rapids. Double checking weather. 307-49, where you guys at?
0: Pinto Valley, with a dark and colored Subaru average.
2: Yellow Union 4408.
0: Thank you. Thank you. Well, in a row, 113 headed southbound, a black Ford truck with a license plate like David Victor David 78 King. Okay, well, I'm not sure if that's the exact plate. So the two subjects inside, they appear to be hitting each other. Just not sure if it was playful or something more. Swerving the vehicle quite a bit. So it's clear 1520.
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0: Sorry. 1050.5. That's number two. Affirm, unit number two.
2: White, Edward, Frank, Williams, 3679 on L37, holding to Dollar General near One School Road. It's going to be a two-door Ford pickup truck. Clear.

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0: Hotel 09.com. I did let you know you'd be coming down. Patient is 72 kilos, and if you can just let me know when he gets accepted, then we'll issue you the new number.
1: There in T-minus 5 seconds. You can do the new number.
0: It'll be 1202.
1: That's 1202.
0: I'll send you the page as soon as I get acceptance. Keep me posted. 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
3: 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We are almost back to Manatee County, and we do not appreciate you placing our quotas.

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1: Okay.
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Or silver car, it's going to be 31 and Trump Village Drive.

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0: One, Kathy, working on a refusal. 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
1: Alpha 1 is in truck 525.
0: 525?
1: 535.
0: Okay, Kathy.

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0: Give me 1 second.
1: Okay.
2: What we clear that airbag for?
3: Quick.
2: That kind of Grand Cherokee was up for one. Clear with a PRS.

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0: California. 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
0: Just at the old JNS, just to the north of, like, Barrio Taco, we're getting reports of, like, an elderly male possibly asleep on the sidewalk. That's why I didn't think he needed EMS, but he'd be able to swing by and check it out.
1: Confirm.

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1: 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Thank you.

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1: Traffic.
0: Going to be 72 in Valley, Edward Frank Sam, 140 on a gray up on 50.
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1: Thank you. 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
3: 40-19, I can have you make contact with a Scott Wender, 1455 Phelps Road, 7 property. Neighbor, apparently he mowed some of her property and now she's deliberately causing chaos. Implementation.

0: Central, MMR Alpha 3. Arrival, Calcasta. We're cutting scenes. We have a few on the area of South Airport Garfield. For a black Volkswagen that was weaving in and out of the lane, RP pulled up next to her, asked if she was alright. She didn't respond. Watching going eastbound on South Airport with the plate of Frank Adam King 1334. Central clear 1552.
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1: 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The 22 is back open.
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1: 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What do you have on Overby?
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1: 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Should I dispatch it to 45.5 or 45.11?
2: Twin Valley. It's going to be William, Ida, Nora, Ocean, Lincoln, Sam on a dark colored Ram pickup.

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0: 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Engine 1, rest for the most part.
1: 607.
0: Jack, see you. Consulting out.
1: 607.

0: there. Sounds like another sub that got in the water to try to swim out to him. It was currently next to him. I'm still gathering further.
1: 1270-243
2: out there. 1607. Airman 3, lifting, headed to Butterworth. We got 4 full, 12 radiant fuel.
1: Was it you or 11 responding to open space?
3: 6.
1: Copy. I've got the call drop then, you know. I have it pinned at a nearby intersection because Tremasoft won't let us do just a description.
0: Just need one. Go ahead. Need you one, rescue one, that's Ethan Marino. We'll be prepared to launch. Clear. It's going to be an orange kayak. They're on their way back from that. So the orange kayak, nobody is with that. They're working their way towards shore. I'll update. Copy that. We'll be launched here in about 4 minutes. Clear.
3: No.
0: Clear.
3: Seventy-five oh eight, 946. If you're looking around now, they only know if you see one of our boats in the water yet at the docks near the pier.
4: Negative, city choir's here and TCPD, but I don't see any of your guys.
3: Okay.
0: Not right now.
3: Okay. Break Central 222.
0: Good.
3: I just got a call back from the alarm company requesting a cancel.
0: Okay, thank you.
4: They're getting ready to launch their boat right now.
0: All right.

0: Definitely
1: need medical attention once they get in, and I'll just have MMR head towards the open space.
0: That way. Clear. Fireboat mobile heading that way.
1: Clear at waist level water.
2: Can you give me a CX?
1: Yeah.
2: Four clear.
0: Eyes on the kayak, no victims around it to the west of us. I'm gonna move down your way.
1: And for units per lawn scene, sounds like they're maybe 50 yards out, more than likely waist-deep water is all. The orange kayak is still half-submerged, about 100 yards out or so, and MMR-6 heading to lot RB by the volleyball courts in open space for patient contact when they get in.
3: 13. So you just want to relay to the FD on their channel that he's back here at shore now?
1: Clear, both subjects are at shore with you.
3: Yes. Probably right, still haven't checked out.
1: Any firm MMR should be there very shortly.
3: Alright, they want to go to lot RG. They on the west side of the open space parking lot.
1: Clear, lot RG.

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1: Good.
0: On the water in the picture. And we're going to make contact call.
1: Morning. A good copy. I'll meet you for a face-to-face in a minute.
0: Copy that. Park a lot. And Indigo is going to be the best.
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2: Sir, male, Mark Van Hook, V-A-N-H-O-O-K, Richard Lucas, L-U-C-A-S, and John, J-A-N, date of birth 11, check out, 12-11-84. 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
1: 43, go traffic.
2: Coochie Valley, before in plate, David Lincoln, 4-0, Edward Union, Dennis Silver, expedition of the
1: Valley, 16, 17.

0: That'll be unit number two. 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
0: Short

0: 4735.
1: Yeah, Jeff.
0: Okay, no further command.
1: You're broken on that. You want to repeat, please? Yeah, patient's in the ambulance, and I got 61 right here.
0: Copy that. Lane 1 has the kayak. Okay, good.
1: Yeah, I'm assuming that Clinch Marina, though.
0: Copy. That's cool. Thank you, 20. City engine 1. Okay, well, that's cool. The rest of the channel. We'll go back to clean. We have a few months. Kaya, back.
2: Clear and to confirm, shutting down 28 Rescue 1, and you do have the kayak, bringing that back to shore.
1: Hey,
2: clear, switching over. All units, this channel's closed, 1620.

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2: Central, 4019, your status.
1: Good status. Can you run a Sherry Barnes? She might be a no.
3: Just for advisement, getting an anonymous neighbor complaint about smoke in the area of 120 North Oak Street from a backyard fire. Would you like me to hold that until you're clear?
1: Engine 2 should be clearing right now. Let's go ahead and dispatch it.
3: Clear, I'll drop my...
2: Clear, can
4: do. I'll be giving one guy a courtesy ride back to his address. I'll get, try to get you an address here, but...
2: Clear.
3: He's complaining about smoke and concern due to the high fire danger. 1623.

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0: Do you mind switching over to AeroMed's channel, please? AeroMed 2 is northbound, headed to Reed City.
1: Roger that, switch over now.

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0: 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She is valid. Showing 1493 Phelps Road.
1: And her. She's the other party here.
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1: 934.
0: I apologize. It's a referral going to 5755 Cedar Valley Road. There's some OSC in 9204 issues. I'll find you back.
1: 934, copy.
0: Central 910. Good. Clear. And 910, are you able to back 934 on that DHS call?
1: If you need to.
0: Clear, yes, you will.
1: 934, we have as a map.
0: Central's clear.

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1: Calling London, go ahead.
0: London, MMR, Alpha 6, inbound facility, 28-year-old male. Cold water exposure, was on a kayak out and on the lake, went under, was in the water for over 5 minutes. He was shivering, very cold to the touch. He does have a blanket warmer on him, heated fluids going, hot packs on. Island, been able to get a temperature with our thermometer. Heart rate is 80, sinus rhythm, blood pressure 141 over 78, SpO2 is 98%. I got about a 5-minute ETA, initials of SV, date of birth 2/11/97.
1: All right, sir, is there any indication of possible near drowning?

0: indication that there was a possible near drowning?
1: Patient does say that he did inhale some water as he went down.
0: Okay, water was long song.
1: Clear, Eagle.
0: Very well, nothing further on the assignment arrival.

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0: Elementary Outlet and MMR Medical Box 103, response 10646 East Cherry Bend Road. Priority 1 for a 68-year-old male. He's conscious and breathing. He's having some difficulty breathing, difficulty speaking between breaths. Priority 1, 1635.
1: And I'll walk you up.

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1: Well, 141.
0: For Drive, and we're calling in. 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She's in a driveway from his yard. No other weapons involved. Unknown drinking. 4974, let me know if you'd want to back.

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1: 974.
0: If the 266 address, is that RP's address or the other group's?
1: The RP's, his house is in the greenhouse to hers. He's wearing a black shirt, 10 shorts, by the way.

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1: Back in the county, available.
0: Back in the county, 1639.

0: Central, 75 away from the south.
1: So I did clean it, ITX referenced that PPO violation, and I will get back with her with the information she gave me. I need to review the PPO, and then call back.
2: They went off 45.5.
3: Four Alpha 7.
2: Go ahead.
3: I'm sorry about that. Echo 7, just making sure you were clear on the cardiac arrest, on what's going to be loading and transporting as soon as possible.

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1: There's some good Samaritans, like, they give you guys food if you could walk out at some point in a blue truck, if you want to see.
0: Copy that.

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1: We got one outside near the garage.
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3: Good status, my friend.
2: Still clear.
1: Central 50, we're straight traffic.
2: 43, go traffic.
1: 72, Valley, Michigan plate. Boy George King, 155, in a blue color, Ford Maverick available.
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0: Going to be 72 in Valley, Frank Adam, Adam 5548 on a gray Nissan.
1: Valley, 1646.
0: 4019, clear left.
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1: Yes.
0: Hey, you cleared that address and at 2681. Speaking with a different neighbor, a witness.
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2: 就说些。Got a continuation call for you. Red Spire Brunch House, Ryan, leaving out based on description. Went in there, skipped on another tab, was harassing customers, as well as left his driver's license. Staff manager there would like contact about it.
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0: looking at spectral information only at this time. Reference a backpack that was stolen along the Boardman Lake Trail near Beat Lab, Garfield Township. Lake. Down to the shore. But it's located perhaps in the Hall Park or Gazebo area. We have his contact info. 1702.
1: It's 240. What's going on?
2: I'll head over and check the gazebo.

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0: Sorry for the confusion. 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
1: Copy that, 42. Thank you.
0: Unit out of service. 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
1: 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Judge is clear. Central 7243 traffic. Simswood Valley, 6 Paul Lincoln, Victor 63, being that green color Jeep.

0: 三十五回。
1: 对。
0: Hello, sir. What's your name?
1: 个人一组。
0: Hi, sir. 你就放三十五。

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1: 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Clear. 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Clear. Clear. Clear. Clear. Clear. 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Clear. 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Clear. 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
1: From when the subject left the RV, calling is about a 20-ish minute time lapse.

Central Beijing, MMR 11 and City Rescue 1 on Priority 3, Hillview Terrace, 601 Fitzhugh Drive, across the Bay Hill Terrace. 75-year-old female flagged down her neighbor and said she's confused and needs to go to the emergency room. She's conscious and alert. Been contacted in the lobby. Central Clear, 1715.

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0: Foster Central is at the station for units I need to respond in Lake County. It's going to be off of M37 and 10 Mile in Lake County.
1: Okay.
0: They have a 35-year-old male in a motor vehicle accident. Check that, a motorcycle accident. He is conscious and alert. I do have directions in the cab. Central's clear at 1718.

0: 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Went down Peninsula Drive right next to West McKinley Road.
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2: I'm in 31 in front of that Hampton Inn. Somebody drove over 6 feet of these big cones, so I'll just be pulling one out of the road.
3: Clear.
2: Alden Street, 520 Alden Street, have a 63-year-old male, who's constipated, history of ulcers and internal bleeding.
3: Copy 1719.

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1: East side, walk on. One, six, four, six, Frank, on the fleet vehicle. 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
0: Noon tomorrow.

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0: Go ahead with it.
1: Last of Dalese, D-A-L. E-S-E, no middle, first of all, common spelling, his date of birth is going to be 10-14-1974.
0: Great, goodbye.

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0: Just put that in the call screen, thank you.
1: Okay, will do.
0: Traffic. Regional Valley with black and colored Chrysler Aspen, Michigan plate, Edward Robert Mary, 9825.
1: Distance
0: 823.3.

0: 传输。
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0: I'll be clear last break.
1: Good.
0: 希望你找我 number, I think it was 11th in CAS.
1: Clear. Can you be left on our side? Clear it away.
0: I can clear that as well. Thank you.

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Can you put me back on complaint 8363, 8363?

0: 248. 13.
1: Clear. That's a line, 10-4, copy, suspicious.
0: Good.
1: I got a call from an RP that there's a black Ford Flex driving in circles in the parking lot, and they keep switching drivers. Seems erratic, according to RP. There's no plate.
0: Okay.

0: 18 Trove 214, I'm in service.
1: No.
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0: Go ahead.
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0: 218, 222.
1: Good.
0: Are you guys going to take him into custody for his repeat offenses?
1: Yes. That was the plan. If you want to come over here and grab him for 48, that'd be good.
0: Yeah, I'm flipping around him, South Airport 31.
1: I'll just figure you're actually off.
2: Calling 3.20F18.
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0: Central, 27 or young, 28 jail.
1: And up on 28 jail as well. Not chilling at all. Put your name in case. Fine, Tim, he's all fine.
0: UI Central. I will be clear my 11 in service. Good evening.
1: Good evening.
2: 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We're at Locust and 12th. 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
1: Turning on that.
0: Traffic. Go. MG Smith Lake with a white and color tractor trailer. Georgia plate of Boy Queen David 6658.
1: 72 Smith Lake 1742. Says pulling Staten County for larceny.
0: 48, just pulling into KSO. 7243, 72 Smith Lake. 40, 72 Smith Lake.
2: 19 KSO.
0: Clear, 7544 as well. Cleared out. Central, 7531. Good. In the county till 02. If you need me to head to that PI, I'm at the post though. Yeah, we should be all set. They're not too far away. Clear.
1: Does not come back to a female, not local.
0: Or you will take it. Fire the file.
1: Okay.
0: Got a Georgia male. That's a Kendall, K-E-N-D-A-L-L. Mr. Bradley, B-R-A-D-L-E-Y. Levon, V-A-U-G-H-N. Over 11271.

0: 20. He's coming back as valid out of Georgia.
1: Okay, thanks.

0: 72 in Valley, mission plate, Edward Victor Henry, 9503. Got a dark colored pickup mobile.
1: Tree clear. Oh, Parkway 22. So, acknowledging we have first Alabama information.
0: Good, copy.
1: Central Chief.
0: 241.
1: I'll be clear of loss in 10-7. Have a good night.

Wexford Central, EMS Station 2, EMS Station 2. Units need to respond to 9181 East 14 in the Corner Road. 9181 East 14 in the Corner Road. 41-year-old male. Legs are swollen, veins are sticking out. Thinks he might have a blood clot. He does have burning in his left leg. He cannot stand or walk. Central Square 1747.

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1: We went all 4526. I'll be in service. Good evening.
2: Have you got a barking dog complaint on piercing common from Leland?
1: Copy that. I'll be en route from McAllister in 22.
2: Copy 102, that's Terrace Lane Commons. That's going to be the RP. He's sitting at the end of the cul-de-sac on Terrace Lane Commons. There's a rental property on the right-hand side. He's either coming from there or at the cul-de-sac on Gulf View, which is the next sub north of him.
1: Okay, copy that. From 43, that was 76, correct. Jail control from 248 at your south satellite port door.
2: The infant, something with the individual cylinder.
1: Passenger vehicle not in the truck.
2: Apron central, passenger vehicle. All occupants from the truck are failed.
1: Clear. Passenger from 5 engine 6.

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1: I'm headed, he's at the line.
0: Engine 6,
1: 131 command. Upon your arrival, I'm going to have you pull into the entrance of Dollar General. It is over.
0: Clear. Go. Kiwi 72 in Valley, Edward Zebra Nora 8242.
1: Kiwi Valley 1753. Fisherville's Mountain Road. It is a white GMC SUV, swerving, driving very slowly. RP passed it when they pulled off to let vehicles go by. No longer in sight. And the plate comes back with no total information. Again, southbound on 22 near Fisherville's Mountain Road, 1753.
0: Label it off, 45-5, I copy that, out of position. Label it off, 45-26, good copy, out of position.
2: 45-11, same traffic.
1: That's cool.
0: Good.
1: Could you check the suspicious part in a lobbish house before you start your shooting, but it's not sure.
0: Hey, from Vino.

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1: Reference that suspicious on the board. Are you ready for someone to go there?
2: Yeah, apologies, Ivana, TX. 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
1: Yeah, I'm out. 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
1: 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Leland 45-5, I'm going to be out of service. Have a good night.
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0: 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Four 19.
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0: 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Enjoy the rest of your night.
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2: Mr. Fleet, I'm Frank 00311. Dennis Silver, GNC train. 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

0: MMR-6 and City Rescue 1 Priority 1 to Safe Harbor, on medical 517 Wellington. The 50-year-old male client in line outside, he hasn't checked it yet. Difficulty breathing, turning red, and difficulty speaking between breaths. Central Clear, 1806.
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0: Yes, sir. You and your crew have a great night. I'll be checking out service with you.
1: Thank you. We hope to do the same.

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0: If I were in place, Alpha 6.
2: Grand Traverse Central from 131 Command.
1: 131 Command.
2: If I could have another ambulance, probably Paradise with where that will respond back. Sorry, not out here, but respond out to 131, one of the Dollar General for the other patient. One complaining of a head injury, terrible headache.
1: Clear, I'm returning on.
2: It's still emerging at this time.
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0: Central 927. Looks like the female is outside of the RV car recording him.
1: Copy. I'll make my way up there.
0: Okay, we'll drag back.
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0: Clear 934, can I book you that way?
2: My pass for now.
0: Okay, thank you.

0: Hi, goodbye.
1: Are we out?
0: Sasha Bravo 2. Bravo 2, please. We're out.
1: We're on 23.
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0: A reckless driver pulling into Walmart, South Airport, crossing circle. White truck, Michigan registration, David Paul Mary, 1040. It ran the red light, exiting the mall, turning left. Contact needed. Information only at this time, 1811.
4: Coach Curtis, Dayton County, it's be well. 31 South, High School, headed northbound. Motorcycle group 8 to 10 involved. They're driving recklessly. They're using turning lanes to pass as well as the outside shoulder. Got to head northbound. Such clear, 18-1.
0: That's Martin 7-4. You can pull me on that, be well.
3: Clear.
0: Motorcycle.
3: Clear, I see you nearby.
0: No.

Bravo 305. 305 from Metcalf for a priority 7. It'll be leaving 1001 Lessingwell Avenue, Northeast, apartment 216 in Grand Rapids. But I'm going to Greater Lansing ER, no action.

0: Flight 26, Paradise Bravo 2. This is Flight 26 on the 131 accident. Currently on scene with a 21-year-old female. She complained is head pain up in the forehead area above the eyes. She also complained of right knee pain. Impact to a side vehicle, approximately 50 mile an hour. She was the passenger in the pickup truck. Was airbag deployment. Intrusion into the vehicle they hit. We do have a 6-inch intrusion into the wheelhouse of the truck, none into the cab of the truck. At this time, she's resting comfortably. Just complaining of her head and her knee pain.
1: Copy, you're 150.
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1: No.
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3: 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Thanks for your help.
2: Copy.

0: 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Need you to respond to 5384 Indian Trail Road, 5384 Indian Trail. I do have a 13-year-old female there on scene. She is suicidal. She did self-harm and has a cut on her arm currently. We are trying to put something on it right now. It's not serious bleeding at the time. Law enforcement is in route. Benzie clear. 1850.
1: Clear, I'll be in room.
0: Clear.
1: 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Clear, no transport.

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0: Charter City. Just an update on our previous BOL for a stolen backpack. Just got a call from a passerby. States at the west end of the North Loop Bridge, there's a black male who is rummaging through a backpack that matches that description. She was alerted to it being stolen by the original RP who had it stolen. Time lapse. 8:19.
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0: Me ambulance. 5384 Indian Trail Road. 5384 Indian Trail, nearest cross will be Gore Van Road. There's law enforcement out with a 13-year-old female. She is a suicidal subject. She did self-harm. It was cutting her arm, and she is bleeding, but it is not serious. Benzie County clear. Second tone, 1822.
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1: Central 974, traffic stop.
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4: Thank you for patrol information near 404 North Mountain Ave. RP is complaining of loud music being played. Didn't want contact. I want to be seeing such clear 1823.
2: Have a good night.
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2: Good.
6: Made contact with the owner of the dog. Both dogs seem to be just fine, and he said he'll take care of the barking issue. I'll be clearing a report.
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0: 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I'll be 10-7 until 11 that good evening.
1: Thank you, 19. You as well, 1831.

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1: Be point towards Bryant Park until I can get you an additional unit. 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The parents don't seem to be around. Child's not injured.
0: All right, Cliff. Central 226.
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0: I'm on foot near the bridge area.
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1: I believe the time and number for traffic violation, please.
2: Clear, can you?
3: Copy that, standing down. Central, you copy that?
4: Central copies.

0: ahead.
1: The child was reunited with the parents, so the parents were packing the car and did not realize the child had ran off. They are all set, nobody's injured.
0: Okay, I'll be clear.

0: Command Central 937, I got that plate. In the call shell, would you like to input?
1: Just you. Negative. Thank you.
0: Clear. Central 7531, Richard says.
1: Okay, good status.

0: Looking for a number, please.
1: Your complaint number is going to be 1791.
0: Copy, thank you.

Outdoor Fuels Bill, City of Traverse City at 623 Bay Hill Terrace. In the parking lot there, RP staff not on site reports a red in the parking lot leaking gas reported in by one of the residents there. Riverside 1, 1836.

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1: Metro Engine 11, MMR 1, responding priority 1 at 1626 Paul Place, crosses the Corey Place, Countrywood Court for a 65-year-old female, abdominal pain, central clear, 1843. Clear. Hello. 1844. Family. Michigan ID. Last of Pangborn, that'd be P-A-N-G-B-O-R-N, first of Rowan, R-O-W-A-N, middle of Mathis, M-A-T-H-I-A-S. His date of birth is going to be 06-09-2007.
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0: 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Can you notify for me, checkers on 10-9s? 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
1: I got it.
0: Last name, David Edward Mary. Ocean Sam Sam. First name is Seth. Sam Edward Tom Henry. Date of birth 1/4/2003.
2: 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Clear of Indian Trail.
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3: Thank you.
1: 1027, your turn.
0: That's right.
1: Hey, he's got restricted ops and he's got a BCR out of Benzie County.
4: Sorry, thank you. Alpha 23, we're going to be involved with both of them.
3: And that's the one from 1846.
0: In reference to the last traffic, and which individual are you talking about?
1: Well, that was for the file that you had given me, the last name.
0: Yeah.
1: Yeah.
4: I'll be out of service. Have a good night.
0: Central 223, I'm clear last.
1: Clear 223.

0: Your suspect does not have any 10-9s, just BC, Kershaw PPO protecting Elizabeth, Moya, and Valdop.
1: Copy, thank you.
2: Pool area, possible MIP, single call about subject fighting earlier, nothing active now for next known police car.
1: Punch 936.
2: 36.
1: File that over there for now.
2: Correct.
1: Punch 963, I should just be a couple more minutes here, I can head there as well.
2: That's exactly.

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1: 4UA.
2: Any 11, Carmel, 1.
0: 3. Good. Can I be going over to the area 6th Street, Bay Hill Drive, assist City Engine 1 with finding the RO, leaking gas over the back door? Yep, hello.
2: Great. 214 Centrum, front division, I can head that one.
0: Say again. 2 recording on that emergency.

0: 71. So I'm getting over the prom. I can go to that Bayfront. Clear China.
1: That's 936.23. 936 clear. Central 223, you can

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We're going to be all set. 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
1: Good. 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
1: minute ETA.
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1: Pacific 5.
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1: Have a good one.
0: Ranchers, I'll go to 5-5. 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
0: 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You too.

0: line 42. 42. Can you pull me a suspicious of Burger King Chums? So, show station for that little guy over here beating his dog in the car.
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0: Yeah, we got one.
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向左三十八分。City man calling anger with Mission Ranch Edward William George 9793. It's a red Jeep.

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0: 3 left, 10, 10, 7.
1: Have a good one.
2: Four, respond to 13341 South Heitner Road. 13341 South Heitner Road for fall. Landmark clear 1924.

control all units. All units are good. Copy. Be well, reckless driver. All units, be well. It's going to be for a red, older Jeep Grand Cherokee. Reported to be Red City Road, north of Wilhelm. Reported to be a group of younger boys. Recklessly driving, tailgating. Also had a little silver sedan with a group of girls that were playing games back and forth between the two. Central clear. Thank you, please.

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Nella sintonia di rete. With him currently, accidental falls, some dizziness involved, has possibly some injuries to his wrists and back. Priority 3.

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EMF Station 3. If you respond to 6451 Sherwood Plains, 6451 Sherwood Plains, with a cross of Point East Drive, being Flam Lake Township, 83-year-old male, they have cold symptoms for the last 10 to 14 days. He's requesting to be checked out or take it to ER. He is advising that he's not really himself. He's not feeling well. Central's clear at 1934.

Western Central, EMS Station 2, EMS Station 2, if you can respond to the North Central, standby. Respond to the North Central, standby. Central clear at 1934.

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1: Time will be in route.
0: Clear.

County United States law for possible impact. Sure, I'm a resident of King's Court, says that he knows this person also lives in King's Court, was seen buying booze at a gas station 3 hours ago and has since been driving erratically through the park. Unknown direction of travel, driving a black GMC SUV, 1937.

0: such as Saint Kenny and some of the Missouri on House Williamsburg, 4354 Mount Hope Road. One of the residents, Mr. Miller in his 80s, put his hand around the staff's throat, pinned her against the wall. No weapons available to him before 963 and 934.
1: 6-8.

SLI, black, Saab, four-door, on the side of the road, 66, just north of Cool Road. Off the roadway, not an issue. I'm going to leave it for now.

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0: Okay. 936, I'm back in. 936, clear.

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0: That's my complaint number.
1: 8893, 8893.
0: Clear, thank you. Central City, you want me to report?
2: City, you want to go ahead?
0: On scene of a mega five-story apartment building complex, mixed use. Nothing shows this time investigating. Establishing River Judge Crown.
2: 1952.

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2: 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Yes. Engine
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0: 963. 963. Do we have EMS now at all?
1: Negative. Nobody can go.
0: Hey, well, not on it. Just for some skin tears.
1: Is that for the staff member or for the suspect?
0: For the resident.
1: For the resident.
0: Central 911.
1: 911?
0: Yes.
1: Clear, good shift.

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0: Control from Alpha 3. What priority is that call on Mount Holbrook?
1: Non-emergent for law enforcement.
0: Copy that. Thank you. You can show us a note. No.
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3: 7-1-40, good morning. Evening.
2: Evening. I'll be on 12-06. Have a good night.
3: You as well. 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
1: I see the delayed CDA there. 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
0: Seventy-two, 15, check in. 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